because I love you just the way you look tonight. Just the way you look tonight.

take my hand and come with me because you look so fine that I really want to make you mine. I said you look so fine that I really want to make you mine. 4, 5, 6, come on and get your kicks. Now you don't need

going to dance. We're going to dance. We're going to dance. And have some.